I woke up the next day and thought, I am lucky to be alive. So much that still to this day, I feel that every morning when I wake up. Because it's so strange to think that, wait, that person was just here and now they're just gone. But I'm still here. And maybe tomorrow I could be gone as well. It was a profound revelation that I had the day after he died. And it changed everything. It honestly changed so much about my life. I felt like the most important thing was just appreciating being alive. Good day or bad day, didn't really matter. But after Kurt died, I really felt that way. I felt like, okay, I'm going to try this. What do I have to lose?

I feel like George Clooney could be this party. I feel like Clooney could be this party. I feel like

I feel like George Clooney. I feel like Clooney could be this party. I feel party.

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I feel like George Clooney could be in this party.

missed you. It's like you wake up after a night out. Your memory's a bit foggy, but you know you're dancing that way, like proper grooving. The ladies might have seen, might have danced with you, but that's not important. The important part was the energy, the beautiful, beautiful energy. You roll over, you check your phone. No notifications, no worries. You walk downstairs and your mate Kevin's cooking up some bacon. For further inspection, he's making eggs too. Oi geezer, spare a strip of bacon. Kev, don't mind, you just scored yourself some bacon. Great start to the day. You glance outside, the sun's shining. Your little neighbour Jono's kicking a ball about. Pure bliss. This tune's pure bliss.

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0: Prima, música de um outro tempo. 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What's happening, brothers and sisters? Welcome to our time. You see, the struggle's begun without us. And now, it's time for us to join the fight. Now I've learned the best way for us to fight is with education. Meaning, you must be aware of who you are, what you stand for, and where you've come from. You see, I am somebody. Just like my brother over here, Josh. Are you somebody?
1: Damn straight, baby, I'm somebody.
0: How about my other brother over here, Chris? Are you somebody?
2: Yes, my brother, I am somebody.
0: Yo, grab that brother right there. Hey, Flight, are you somebody?
3: Yo, Cap, you know I'm somebody.
0: Yes, my brother, I thought so. See, we all are individuals in this world. Everybody's got to do their own thing. No two men are alike.

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1: Mindless cretins grope through idiosyncrasy fields, up, rising up.

0: brown acid that is circulating around us is not specifically too good. 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Of course, it's your own trip, so be my guest, but please be advised that there is a warning on that one, okay?
1: Sinais de fumo. Domingo, 9:11, na Antena 3, com Pedro Costa.
2: Ladies and gentlemen, it's time to pump neurons. We are about to enter the domain of the human mind.
3: You know what I think? I think that we're all in a private trap, clamped in, and none of us can ever get out.
4: Sinais de fumo.

0: I shall resign the presidency effective at noon tomorrow. Vice President Ford will be sworn in as president at that hour in this office.
1: Marine Skyhawk jets help to clear a rice paddy south of Da Nang, believed to be under Viet Cong control.
2: Sinais de fumo.
3: But what if they, what if anything, what if the bomb drops on your head right now, okay? You gotta be more thankful.

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I may have not learned, I know I haven't learned, everything that this journey has yet to teach me. But there's one new thing I know, and that is, planet Earth, you are a crew. Yeah. Thank you.

0: I believe that Jewish supremacy is the greatest threat to America, and I think it's the greatest threat to the world today. I truly believe that.
1: And I was thinking, what is it about Hitler that's cool? Why does it tickle? Because kids love Hitler. Kids love Hitler. Young men.
2: Get the fuck off the internet. The internet. You are of no use to anybody.
3: I've seen things you people wouldn't believe.
4: Sinais de fome.

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Down the hill, people walk their dogs. Should have brought my hat.